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1: 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Just to enjoy summer.

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Yeah. Tomorrow is your birthday. I thought it was last Thursday, girl. We know you love a party.

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1: Hey, neighbors, it's good to meet y'all.
0: Keep the noise to a minimum if you can.
1: We got y'all. We won't be no trouble.
2: Remember,
1: 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Just call us.